0: 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This is Bob.
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8: Our daytime highs will be warming up a little bit as we get into Friday and the weekend. For now, we're in the mid-60s overnight, a few clouds, and then maybe some fog early in the morning on Friday, and a few clouds, but then sunshine, and we'll hit about 90 on the high. Friday night, a very slight chance of a thunderstorm. We're in the upper 60s. We might get an afternoon shower on Saturday, mix of sun and clouds and low 90s. Mid-90s and sunny on Sunday. From the 24-7 Pools Body Shop Weather Center, I'm meteorologist Steve Hamilton.
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1: News. I'm John Saucier. President Trump speaking last night at the Republican Party's first ever midterm convention in Dallas, Texas. He tells supporters Americans can expect a check from the government if Republicans win in the midterms.
2: I will issue a dividend to every adult citizen in the United States of America for $5,000.
1: Congressman Brian Steele, a Republican, giving Fox's Jackie Heinrich his thoughts.
3: This is all about the contrast. This is about the high-taxing policies of the Democrats with the Republicans trying to get money back in the pockets of people.
1: And Congressman Jason Crow on Fox saying he doesn't think this payout is very fair.
4: If a Democrat got up there and said the same thing, that, hey, I'm going to give a $5,000 check to every adult American if you vote for me and if we win the election, you all would be losing your mind.
1: Some Republicans argue it's the same as Democrat policies to use taxpayer dollars for government-funded programs. America's listening to Fox News.